0: offering you hope and encouragement.
1: So when I have a hard day at work, I just plug in my phone and I put in my headphones and I listen to that as I work.
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It is Honey in the Rock from Brooke Lingerwood at J103. Hey, have you noticed as you get older in life, your verbal filter goes away? Is that a good thing? We'll talk about it coming up in moments. Big Daddy Weed Now. Let it begin at J103.

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1: 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They're only going to hear positive messages.
2: J103.